0: My name is
1: what?
0: Excuse me.
1: My name is
0: Slam Sadie. Can I have the attention of the class?
1: My name is
0: for 1 second.
1: My name is
0: Slam Sadie. Hi kids, do you like violence?
2: Yeah,
0: wanna
2: yeah,
0: see
2: yeah.
0: me stick 9-inch nails to each one of my eyelids?
2: Uh-huh.
0: Wanna copy me and do exactly like I did?
2: Yeah,
0: Try
2: yeah.
0: sit and get fucked up worse than my life is?
2: Huh?
0: My brain's dead weight. I'm trying to get

Dr. Dre, don't just stand there, operate. I'm not ready to leave, it's too scary to die. I'll have to be carried inside the cemetery and buried alive. Am I coming or going? I can barely decide. I just drank and fit the vodka, dare me to drive?

0: and was not considered to be
1: fully grown.
0: Has he not gone beyond the hills? Has he not crossed the seven seas?
1: Yes, seven seas at least.
0: Now all them jokers kept around, just like a scarecrow's in hometown.

What we've got here is failure to communicate. Some men you just can't reach. So you get what we had here last week, which is the way he wants it. Well, he gets it. I don't like it.

0: 4 horas de puro rock. La zona gris.
1: Hey, I got Penny. There comes a time in every girl's life when she's really gotta ask.

0: spit non-fiction.
1: Who got the power, this be my question.
0: The mass of the few in this tornation.
1: The priest, the book of the congregation.
0: Politics who robbing hold down your zone.

0: show suckers chatting the bleed, but I got a drug and I got the bug and I got something better than love. How you like me now?
1: Pretty good.
0: Going on, feeling strong.